0: load you up.
1: I'm the party application rocking just like that.
0: This is International Big Mega Radio Smasher.
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called Logic Matthias. 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Ready, don't run a gun, rather muffin. 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

0: Now you know my secret, electronic sounds are sound. 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The magic words I say to you, now open up your ears. Hasam halum gilum dasa nia gulum lulum sasa. Hasam halum gilum dasa nia gulum lulum sasa.
1: 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Oh, electrica salsa. Yeah. Electrica salsa.

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1: 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Come here, baby. 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